we're saying no, we can't allow women on water. It's risky. It's they don't have the muscles, all those things. And then we said, let's give it a trial and see if that's going to happen. We've seen the women performing even better than men, and we've heard some men companies saying, I remember the neighbor where they are, but now he was saying, I'm going to fire all the men and employ women. I've realized women work very hard and they are very honest. So we've broken the barrier. The first of

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1: I say I direct films in my kitchen language.
0: I will make noise.
1: I want this man or woman to be big.
0: I
1: want
0: to
1: be small.
0: I will let the world know.
1: And some men, you know, they were so rude. They will say, what is this woman saying? And I say, you hate me. If you don't want to do it, then leave.
0: Equal pay for equal work, I demand. Equal opportunities for all, I demand. But yet, when we see Fazan, we come to Amaketa nobandlululo kwezomkonomi udlani ebabayo kambe indlu ohlala kuyo ngeyakho usuchayela eyakho imoda ebhanga ulamaqhubu indlu ibiza igama lakho umfazi kahlale izandla bayethe wena wesifazana oqamule amaketano oncindezelo kwezepolitika izolo bekungupita omehlule omvinjeka labomkhulunyela labo John phezulu ezihlaleni bengo his excellence
1: I mean,
0: there were big and girls
1: who used to show me how to
0: When
2: I did not understand a thing, I asked people to explain to me so that I would be on the right footing with whatever was being done. And we had to start our own federation of African media women. I mean, we had to federate because from the print and the voice.
3: This poem is entitled Sins of Our Mothers.
2: So we had to come together.
3: Sins of Our Mothers that are never told to us but written in silence on their hearts, printed in their palms, repeated in their footprints, that stretches from the A's to the Z's of this life, that has turned them into big time murderers, cheaters, haters, and whores. Yet we know our mothers as loving, sweet, and compassionate. That when we do find out about them, we do not hate our mothers, but we simply forgive them and we thank them. We thank them for who we are and what they did in darkness, behind bushes, closed offices, at the back seats of heavy vehicle trucks, plastic shacks, even on wet floors. Sins of our mothers who go out for a hunt, no matter how cold it is, they pray for a catch before the cock starts to crow. Better this catch be loaded, because if not, they have to endure two more catches for a decent takeaway home to pay tuition for their children. Sins of our mothers who let their young sons fend for the family simply because their stupid fathers left without leaving a penny. These boys stretch their backs in the sun digging trenches picking tea and apples, and the sun hits on their backs with no mercy. For these young boys, it's just downpours. Sins of our mothers who give away their teenage-age daughters to men who are way older than them in exchange for sugar and milk for their tea. Who let their daughters change men the same way they change their G-strings in exchange for a kanga cloth. Maybe, just maybe, they might just cover their asses. But they do not tell their daughters to protect themselves when they're out there. They do not prepare their daughters for this concrete world. Sins of our mothers are bruises that she got from that cheating bastard when she lay there naked, heading to deal with his big joystick that forced itself into her. His moans and groans can never be erased from your mind. But what to do when your little John needs a penny for a collar when he is among his friends? Sins of our mothers who let their boyfriends sneak into the rooms of their children in the middle of the night for a game of hide and seek, and if these men are to be stopped, they threaten to walk away simply because a woman wants to provide a roof over her children. sins of our mothers who lied to you about the DNA test. So they'll lie to you, make you believe that these children are yours because they know it is only this man, it is only this man who can take care of your children. Sins of our mothers who abort the sixth fetus because they're not coping with five children that they already have. They cannot feed them, clothe them, or just offer them a right to educate.

0: newest companion that are never told to us, but written in silence on their hearts, printed in their palms, pictured in their footprints, that stretches from the A's to the C's, this life.
1: I find myself contemplating as a tree and realize that few are as wise as me. Few are as wise as me, because how many like I have seen how greed has ravaged the once pure hearts of men? How many like I have seen how lust has torn at their loins? How many like I have seen what that blameless scoundrel has done to one's face? How many like I have seen what that CEO's
2: wanted to do? So I want to teach women, because when we talk of

identity? What about celebrity? What about editing? What about being the cameras? What about those technical jobs? What about being a sound engineer? So my aim is really to say, look here, we have to stand up and take up those challenging jobs. Like, it's not easy, but we have to train them. Even if

0: childhood. I did not accept anyone to boss me. Anyway, I was fortunate to exit this city. We didn't have such characters. I mean, some people didn't like me because I was outspoken. When I didn't like a thing, I did not like it, and I had a reason. When I did not understand a thing, I asked people to explain
1: my
0: to
1: mom
0: me.
1: Told me, you know what, you talk too much.
0: So that I would be
1: you talk too
0: right
1: much, you love music. We heard about this fan
0: done.
1: Club at ZNBC. I went, I joined. At the time I auditioned, I was the only girl that auditioned, and I got it. And I started going on radio, and everyone said, you're really, really good. I'm like, okay. You see, there's certain things we have that we didn't realize, that I didn't realize. So I think it's important for people to realize their talents, you know. Maximize on it. Mm-hmm. Have someone to mentor you on that particular talent. Then you can earn something out of your talent.
0: Was listened to. Because it didn't come from one person.

0: my father gave me the name of this one musician, and from that musician, it was to another musician looking for music. They didn't have any of their music. They didn't have any of their photos. And my mother said, we used to write about these stories, go to the archives
1: what
0: and you'll get them.
1: What is wrong with the woman who dances
0: from newspapers? And then I started looking at newspapers. I would spend time at the newspapers.
1: Who dances at
0: Isangoma
1: in Matebele when people learn to be hebadist or so.
0: Even because I would ask all
1: and
0: people,
1: then
0: how did you dance
1: in the when say when this ceremony is happening, people like dancing and singing there. You ask special
0: and then,
1: then are you going to give divorce your wife because she's been dancing
0: e
1: utwasiswe ngade kumbe sango
0: osangoma.
1: Traditionally, women were allowed to do what they did, even dances. They danced dramas. Mostly men drunk. Did we ever stop? I mean, this has always been there,
2: you know. But it showed me, I mean, it showed me like really deeply how misconceptions can get into people. You know what I mean? If you're coming from a country that's colonized, and then you're someone who's playing an instrument that's basically been demonized, colonized. You know what I mean? Yeah, there's gonna be moments when you have to deal with people. You know, I think that's one of the reasons why I love Zimbabwe.

do it. Do it, you know? And so start to dink dink dink dink dink dink dink dink dink dink dink on stage. And at first, you know, the people that will come to me and they'd be like, why are you playing beat up? You know that you play other instruments also. And I said, yes, I do. I mean, I'm a town person, as you can see. I was born and bred in a township. But when a drum, an African drum, goes, I'm not quite sure what happens to me. I'm not quite sure what I feel, but I don't know. It's just a drum, an African drum, goes. I'm not quite sure what happens to me. I'm not quite sure what I feel, but I don't know. It just makes me, I don't know, I just feel good. It's the sound of a drum. It doesn't matter whether I'm Zimbabwe, Tanzania, where, even sometimes an African drum in Europe or in America, a drum, something happens. I don't understand. It is a spiritual thing.

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Because our parents don't talk about it. We're no longer very neat close families. We're just really good issues. But because the people that influence your decision are your friends and part of your family, you never really get to question.

0: There's a lot of questions without answers to. Because as the parents don't talk about it, we're no longer very neat close families where you have an auntie and uncle. People just
1: sense.

things to look at in terms of people and the experience. And there was a diary. I would have to look up the name again, of a British woman who was passing through this particular part of Africa in the early part of the century. And she's talking about what she sees around her. And she says, the women here have many more rights than we in England do. She said, women here have a right to their own name, they have a right to their own land, they have a right to their own economic base, they have a right to protection. She said, in England, right now, we have none of those. And, you know, for me, those are the issues that we seem to have forgotten, that women had already wrestled so much of those rights for themselves. And then another system came and took those rights away from them. And now we're battling again to get, you know, back to a place where we were.

0: London, the streets of Paris, Ralph?
1: Well, that's, it was going to be that. And I had it in my mind that that would have a lovely ring to it. And then I started thinking, something reminded me there was a song called The Poor People of Paris, or a tune called The Poor People of Paris. And I thought, well, if, you know, this situation is not just confined to this city, it's everywhere. And London, which I know even better, has, you know, just the same characters, different in a different circumstance, different location. So I just started reworking it. But I have, hand on heart, I don't think it would have been written had I not been here. And certainly the tune was here. I remember I mentioned earlier about, you know, all the musicians around. It was a guitar player that called Gary Peterson who said to me, that's such a pretty tune, man. You should write some words to it, you know. And that's, so it started off about Paris and metamorphosed into London, you know.
0: When you wrote it, you were part of an alternative culture, but the song went on to achieve mass appeal. How does that make you feel?
1: A little bit weird, actually, yeah. I would have liked it to have been a bit more left field, you know, than that. Then, but, you know, it, if it is viewed as a pop song, let's hope it's a pop song that makes people have a think. Because there's a wonderful world of music and words out there that aren't just, you know, what they sound like when you first hear them. They're worth looking at again.
0: Do you believe the song will outlive you?
1: I think it will, yeah. I do. I mean, I don't want it to sound vain, but I just, you know, people still covering it, you know, it's still picking up the odd cover version even now. And I also have the added little pleasure of knowing that the song is actually used as a teaching aid, not just in schools now, but for young guitar players. You'd be amazed how many rock and roll, hard-bitten rock and rollers come and say, you know, it's the first tune I ever learned to play, and I think, oh, really? Oh, that's quite nice as well. So it seems it's one song fits seems to fit most purposes somehow. So I'm pretty pleased about that.

seen the van at all. We were wondering if you looked in that trash can. When we threw out that trash, man, was a bag in your hand that you dumped it? Call later. Bye.